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15: 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Your bestie, K the Mogul, is in the building. Gabe, we are still outside with it. Don't let the rain stop you. Pull on up to Champagne. 902 Gervais Street is the place to be. We outside on the patio vibes with it right now, and I got my girl T with me. T, what's up?
16: What's up? Like she said, don't let the rain stop you.
15: Don't.
16: Pull up. Let's get lit. Let's drink. Let's have a good time. Let's eat some wings. They got the best wings in the city, the best lamb chops in the city. It's going down. Like, the patio is lit. It's lit up. Y'all gonna love it. It's photo opportunities and ambiance and all of that everywhere.
15: So what brought you out tonight?
16: It's my friend's birthday.
15: What's your friend's name?
16: Jada. Jada, it's her 21st birthday.
15: Happy birthday, Jada.
16: Turn up, Jada. Let's get it.
15: It's Gemini season. Pull up if you're celebrating a birthday. Once again, we are out here at Champagne, 902 Gervais Street. Pull up. 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

0: adapt. You can put me any place on the map, cause I'm him. 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Make your word when you see it, be the business. 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Ballin' hard on another hemisphere. Somebody tell them people Mr. Hem is here.
1: Whoa, whoa, whoa, whoa, whoa, whoa.
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2: 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We are outside right now at Champaign doing Memorial Day weekend right. Okay, look, everybody was texting me, what's the moves this weekend? This is the move. So grab your outfits and pull up. 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So come grab you some good food, some good vibes, and all of that right here. 902 Gervais Street is the location right downtown in Avista. So yes, pull up on us. Once again, it's your number one choice for that hip hop and R&B. It's Hot.
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1: 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Snick, I just, that ain't like you, Dane.
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1: They wrinkled.
2: I just put the spit. It sounds like you've been paid to do what you're doing.
1: Dash. That's his new name. You should start a new label called Dash.
2: Now the fake laugh. Nobody's checking for that.
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4: Jessica Robinson Moore.
2: Hey, you a Robinson?
5: That's not even me.
2: I didn't know you was a Robinson.
5: No, I'm not, yo.
2: You got two last names?
5: Who is that?
4: Wait, I'm
5: Jessica Robin Moore Tolliver.
4: Your book was amazing.
5: Oh, thank you,
4: Stacey. I am so nosy. Yo, I see why Charlamagne endorsed you. Charlamagne is a genius. When Charlamagne stands behind something, he stands behind it for a reason.
2: I don't like you even talking like that. He gets all the way in there,
5: especially when he stands behind.
2: I don't even like how you said that.
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4: You know what, Charlamagne? People can't even give you a compliment without you being so gay friendly.

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0: not waking up with the Breakfast Club. Here's what you're missing.
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1: that.
2: Then Charlotte joked, like, she didn't use Tupac, she had the legend Nicholas Cannon, and I saw but you reposted it.
1: I get it. I wasn't intimidated by it. I mean, I got abs, too.
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0: just a quick one. You dumb, narrow-minded motherfucker out there. I am not a player. Listen to any of my shows, read any of my motherfucking stories, and you will see that I have never called myself a player. So some of you around here that's quote-unquote look up to me seem to feel that you're disappointed because I've taken this latest relationship step that I've taken. Let me tell y'all something. Y'all.
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2: 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Probably why my ex stalking. 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Yeah, 10 just to get
3: I'm
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3: Boundaries.
2: Yeah, these bad chick boundaries. 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
3: I'm
0: in.
3: Setting boundaries.
0: Yeah, these bad chick boundaries. Golly, get your man, he keep hounding me. Boundaries. I'm setting bad chick boundaries. If you can't do it, then please just stay away from around me.
4: I'm a bad, so you know I'm setting boundaries. 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Caught this hating cause her going down on me. 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
3: Skeet Carter. What up, Skeet?
4: Hey, good morning, good morning. What's up, y'all?
3: What's happening?
4: I'm amazing, man. I feel good.
3: Look like you got a couple more dollars since last time I seen you, man.
4: 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You know, money's going to change you a little bit.
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1: I'm giving my son Dunkie today because I paid for his whole cruise for his 21st birthday. I got stuck in Chicago the other day. He wouldn't even come 3 hours to come get me. Crazy. Wow.
2: What's his name?
1: Malachi.
2: I hope it makes you feel better, Antoinette. 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
1: good. They definitely do.
2: Okay.
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0: know what I'm saying? 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
1: 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While they watching us win, another anthem on the
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They tryna cover it up like a quilt. 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These

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something about a conservative regular girl that still can beat a bitch ass. 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
5: 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Charlamagne is a genius. When Charlamagne stands behind something, he stands behind it for a reason.
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1: 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Here's what you're missing.
2: I'm giving my son Dunkie today because I paid for his whole cruise for his 21st birthday. I got stuck in Chicago the other day. He wouldn't even come 3 hours to come get me. Crazy. Wow.
3: What's his name?
2: Malachi.
3: I hope it makes you feel better, Antoinette. I hope you feel
2: good. It definitely do.
3: Okay.
4: The world's most dangerous morning show. The

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3: Skeet Carter. What up, Skeet?
4: Hey, good morning, good morning. What's up, y'all?
3: What's happening?
4: I'm amazing, man. I feel good.
3: Look like you got a couple more dollars since the last time I seen you, man.
4: I did, man. You know, money's gonna change you a little bit.
3: Yeah,
4: you know?
3: Yeah.
4: Last time I had old teeth. I got the new ones in there.
3: You got the new joints.
5: Okay. Okay.
4: Yep.
3: Well, you look good, brother.
4: Thank you, bro. You know what I mean? You look good as well, man.
3: Thank you, sir.
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3: Thank
4: I saw you, look, you know. You look better.
3: You
4: sold a lot more
3: what
4: 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I think you was on your first book when I first met you, and you was trying to figure out the thesis.
3: Like, last time I saw you, you could have looked better.
4: Yeah,
3: but you
4: know, like now it's different. We look like each other now.
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1: I'm giving my son Dunkie today because I paid for his whole cruise for his 21st birthday. I got stuck in Chicago the other day. He wouldn't even come 3 hours to come get me. Crazy. Wow.
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1: 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And the guy was like, man, this ain't Oprah. 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
4: 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When Charlamagne stands behind something, he stands behind it for a reason.
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4: 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What's up, y'all?
3: What's happening?
4: I'm amazing, man. 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
3: but you know.
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1: 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I got stuck in Chicago the other day. He wouldn't even come 3 hours to come get me. Crazy. Wow.
2: What's his name?
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2: 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I hope you feel
1: good. 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
4: 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It's that.
5: Okay. Who the f*** is you? 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

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You better not ever go to cell block one. 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And by

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He thought he won't gon' have to stand on like he was handicapped. 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High I'm lit, yup, I don't smoke no sweet shots. 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
2: Good morning. Welcome to the show. I'm your hostess, Coco, and we hover around Columbia and surrounding areas looking for people who are passionate about making a difference in the community. First, May is Women's Health Month, and Samantha Banerjee, Executive Director of Push for Empowered Pregnancy, joins us to bring awareness to a silent crisis, stillbirths. I'd like to welcome you to the program, and if you would first give us a summary of your organization's purpose, its history, and the nature of your involvement.
3: Thank you so much for having me, Coco, and thank you for helping us to raise awareness of this critically important issue during Women's Health Month. So Push for Empowered Pregnancy started in 2021 by me and a group of other bereaved parents from across the United States who had all lost a child to stillbirth. And like the most families in the U.S. Who lose a child in this way, we had no idea that it still was even happening, that it could happen in a healthy, low-risk pregnancy, and especially not that it could happen to us until it was already too late. So when we learned the statistics that there were 65 children born still every single day in the U.S., that's a school bus full or three kindergarten classrooms worth of kids, and that at minimum one in five of those are preventable, and if we match the rates of our best international peers, we could potentially be preventing up to 75% of those deaths. We said, enough is enough. We cannot continue to allow this to happen to other families. We need top-down systemic change, and we have got to get the word out to anybody who's expecting so that they know that there are things they can do to lower their risk.
2: Right. And then this is the birth of this campaign that you're doing for this month. Tell us a little bit about the campaign and specifically what inspired you to focus on it.
3: So the campaign is called the Hashtag United We Push campaign. And we came up with this idea in partnership with Earth Mama Organics, who is an incredible company who has been making thoughtful, safety conscious products for moms and babies, especially through pregnancy, for two decades. And Earth Mama has always cared deeply about parents who go through the devastation of pregnancy or infant loss. And when they heard about PUSH and learned that so many of these second and third trimester losses are potentially preventable, they said, we have to do something to try to stop this. And so they have been incredible champions for our cause of ending preventable stillbirth in the U.S., and they brought together all of the tools and resources that we needed to create this really powerful PSA advertisement, which is literally just intended to raise awareness that stillbirth is happening, and that everyone needs to know about this, and there's things that they can do to help lower their risk.
2: And I was going to ask you just that. What are some of the known preventable causes of stillbirths, and how can expectant mothers mitigate these risks?
3: So the number one thing is to know your normal. You know, every baby and every pregnancy is different, and so it's really critical to get to know your baby's movements. We always say hashtag movements matter, and one way you could do that is by counting the kicks. You can pay attention to what time of the day your baby is normally active, how strong their kicks are, and they should be getting stronger and more frequent through the course of the pregnancy. You can keep track using a free app of how long it takes each day or how long it takes for your baby to hit 10 kicks. And again, there is no set baseline because every baby and every pregnancy is different. And the most important thing is just to know what's normal for your baby, to be in tune with them. And if you notice any changes, just speak up right away, because fetal movement is our baby's only way to communicate directly with us when they are in utero. And so often if a mother or pregnant person notices a change, there is frequently time to act, but you don't want to wait for, you know, your appointment the next day or the next week, because oftentimes things happen quickly and it can be only a matter of hours. So we always say, always ask. If you're not being heard, use your mom voice and speak up until someone is willing to take a close look at you and your baby and make sure that everything is okay.
2: You might not be able to answer this, but I'm just curious that if you notice a change in the pattern of kicking and that sort of thing, if your child was in danger, what could they possibly do to prevent a stillbirth? Do you know?
3: Yes. So many babies who are born still, this is happening at the very end of pregnancy, mm-hmm. when, you know, NICU survival rates are extremely high. In my own daughter's case, you know, she was born still 2 days before her due date. So I walked into the hospital in labor after 9 months thinking we are finally bringing home our baby girl, only to be told she no longer had a heartbeat. But in her case, I started noticing changes in her behavior about 2 weeks before. And we found out later, after a lot of testing, that she was actually having cord compressions, hundreds of episodes of cord compression leading to fetal maternal hemorrhage. So she basically bled out into her placenta slowly over 2 weeks. Which means there was plenty of time there to intervene. You know, a 37, 38, 39-week baby who is delivered either electively, either through induction or a C-section, is almost certain to be just fine with the level of medical care that we have today. But if your baby is quietly vulnerable inside and there's something going wrong with their cord or their placenta, or there is an infection or some kind of underlying issue like preeclampsia, which has not been caught, you know, those are all things that there's nothing you can do about except get the baby out. But that is basically the name of the game in obstetrics, in or out, and doctors have to make a risk stratification to figure out what is best. As far as we're concerned, the most important factor for them to be considering is the mother or pregnant person's intuition, because just like pediatricians for decades have been trained, you know, if you have a newborn baby who cannot speak yet, and the mother is telling you that something is wrong, even if everything seems fine, like, keep looking, because no one knows that mom better, no one knows that baby better than their parent. And so this, you know, that starts during pregnancy. And so that's why we always want to train parents to trust their instincts and to know confidently that they are the authority and the expert on their own pregnancy. And they should always feel empowered to speak up, to say, thank you for looking. I don't feel like everything is right still. I'm feeling scared. I feel like something is wrong. Can you please keep looking? And they can keep you on a monitor. You know, there's no reason not to do that. It will bring you relief from anxiety. You know, you just never know. It could catch something going wrong.
2: And, you know, my heart goes out to you for the loss of your daughter. I know that it has to be very devastating. Can you tell our audience if there's any research or medical advancements that are being made to reduce the rates of stillbirths?
3: Yeah. So, I mean, the thing that is really, that's really frustrating about the stillbirth rate in the U.S. and its lack of movement for literally decades is that we actually have all the tools and technology that we need right now to be preventing the vast majority of stillbirths. And we are seeing that in other countries. So the UK and Australia, for example, in the last 2 years have introduced these bundles of protocols that are really simple, five-step, you know, just changes to clinical care that they have rolled out, you know, uniformly across the country. And there are things like we talked about, educating parents on fetal movement, ensuring that when a parent comes in with concerns that there's a standard way to react to them and to check them out. Because right now, whether you get listened to and whether you get checked or sent home all depends on who picks up the phone and what they happen to believe about, you know, what happens at the end of pregnancy. In Australia, they tell everyone to go to sleep on your side in the third trimester, because there's been studies showing a correlation between sleeping on your back and stillbirth. And it's believed that sitting on your side will increase blood flow and oxygen to your baby. Doing a routine third trimester ultrasound to check for growth restriction, fetal growth restriction is very, very closely correlated with stillbirth. So if you have a baby who is small or who has fallen off the growth curve that they were on earlier in the pregnancy, you know, those are all red flags. And again, this is not saying, oh, you know, let's immediately deliver this baby, but it's saying, let's take a closer look here. You know, when I was pregnant with my next two children, my son and then my second daughter, I was considered high risk this pregnancy. And I can tell you that the level of care that I received was worlds away from what I got in my first pregnancy with my daughter, Alana. And if she had been monitored to the same level that my son and second daughter were, you know, she would be alive today because I was having, you know, monitoring multiple times a week by the end of the pregnancy. You know, we had very detailed ultrasounds throughout the entire pregnancy, whereas with Alana, I feel the last time I had an actually detailed ultrasound was at my 20-week anatomy scan halfway through. You know, I went 4 months with no one measuring the size of my baby. And this is, that's normal, that's standard pregnancy care for anyone who's considered low risk. And so that's another misconception that you hear with stillbirth is people tend to think, oh, these are all very sick babies or these are moms who have, you know, major underlying conditions or they don't have access to care or they're doing something wrong.
0: Right.
3: That is simply not true. 80% of stillbirths are happening to mothers who have no known maternal risk factors at the start of the pregnancy. So yeah, it can happen to anyone. And I, unfortunately, am the poster child for that. It can happen to me. Mm-hmm. It can happen to anyone. And so, yeah, it's really important for everyone to know about this.
2: Would your campaign propose to support families who have already experienced a childbirth?
3: So there are a ton of absolutely incredible bereavement resources out there today. You know, my loss was 10 years ago and so much has changed since then. And we work with a bunch of amazing partners across the U.S. And with tools, especially now after the pandemic, that are available online, you know, virtually to anybody. And so we have a long list of resources on our website, pushpregnancy.org. And if you go there, you will see not only links to all of these professionally facilitated and run, you know, support groups and therapists and peer mentoring programs, but also books, social media accounts, film, podcasts, all things that have been handpicked by parents just like you who've been through it. And these are the things that we found were most helpful to us. And we've got special sections for dads and non-birthing partners, for LGBTQ families, for families who have gone through a termination for medical reasons. So yeah, there's absolutely support out there for everyone. It's not something that we do directly through PUSH, but we can connect you to anybody. And if you are somebody like us, you know, we tend to attract a certain type at PUSH who likes to grieve through action. That's what we're here, where we call our volunteers change makers because, you know, this is the way that we get to parent our children who have died. It's not the way we would have chosen, and that's certainly not what we ever pictured. But, you know, when we are feeling those strong feelings of grief and loss and love, because that love does not go anywhere when your child dies, you know, we channel that into effective actions to create change from the top down, creating systemic reform to make sure that our medical system and public health is prioritizing stillbirth prevention, as they have in other countries, and also at the same time, grassroots going directly out to parents to make sure that they are equipped with the tools and information that we wish somebody had given us, things that might have made a difference in our children's outcomes. So yeah, we've got lots of different support for everybody, whatever your flavor is.
2: Wonderful. May again is Women's Health Month. Samantha, I have just a couple more questions for you. During this month, what message would you want to send to healthcare providers about stillbirth prevention?
3: The number one message I want to send to healthcare providers is that stillbirth, in many cases, is preventable. Unfortunately, the average obstetrician in the United States sees 1 to 2 stillbirths a year. And that means that, in their eyes, this is a devastating, horrible, but unavoidable accident. It's just, you know, so many of us are told, oh, these things happen. And for many decades, that is what they were literally trained in medical school. And it's only very, very recently since we have seen the proof coming out of other countries that OBs in the U.S. are starting to catch on that, hey, actually, sometimes at least some number of these deaths could potentially be prevented. And so if that is something you're interested in learning about more, go to pushpregnancy.org. We have links to all of the tools and research that other providers, both in the U.S. and abroad, are using right now, today, to save babies' lives. And most of them, again, are simple, no or low cost, no risk, non-invasive changes that are just about, you know, following protocol in a standard way, listening, really listening to patients, and educating them with the information that they need in order to help you make the best decisions with your patient about when their baby would be best to be delivered.
2: And I know you already mentioned it, but in case someone is just now joining us, again, we're talking with Samantha Banerjee. She's the executive director of Push for Empowered Pregnancy. Again, let people know how they can support your campaign, where they can find more information.
3: There are many ways that you can help support us, and all of them are equally important. 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And that is a simple, you know, 90 second video that gives you a rundown of what's going on in the US right now, and where you can go for more information. And so if you like, comment, and share that video, that alone, you know, takes 2 seconds, and it is absolutely free, and that will help tremendously to get the word out to more families and providers that this is a problem that we can be doing something about. 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Again, if you go to pushpregnancy.org, you will find the links to sign up. We would love to help you find projects that you are passionate about.
2: Samantha, I certainly have enjoyed our time together. Thank you so much for joining us.
3: Thank you so much. Again, we cannot get the word out without, you know, champions like you who are helping to support us. 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
2: Let's turn our attention to a national initiative that empowers everyday people to save lives. Stop the Bleed. Now, May is National Stop the Bleed Month, and it's a perfect time to learn how simple skills can make a life or death difference. And here to help us understand why these skills matter is Dave Shapiro, chair of the ACS Stop the Bleed Committee. Welcome, David. First, for listeners who may be hearing about this for the first time, would you please give us an overview of ACS and your involvement with this organization?
0: Sure. The American College of Surgeons is a group of surgeons. It's a professional organization that both represents and helps educate surgeons around the world. It's a large organization. I'm a trauma surgeon by trade, and lots of different specialties are represented by the American College of Surgeons. We call it the House of Surgery, and they really do a wonderful job of making sure that surgeons and people who work in the orbit of surgery understand what's going on, have the latest information, and really are up to date with evidence-based practice. My portion of it is I work with the American College of Surgeons Committee on Trauma. That's the subset of people at the American College of Surgeons who are focused on traumatic injuries treatment, prevention, and management. And this Stop the Bleed program came from that program.
2: Ah, okay. And so let's all get on the same page. What is actually the Stop the Bleed program?
0: Stop the Bleed program is an empowerment program that is public-facing. It's one of the only programs that the American College of Surgeons has for the public. And its intention is to teach people three important components. One is that they have to be empowered to help save a life. I think of it as CPR, but for bleeding. So Stop the Bleed teaches empowerment to act, the techniques to help treat, and the access to the materials needed to help treat serious bleeding in the community. And this can happen anywhere. We teach this because bleeding is the number one cause of preventable death after an injury. And if we can empower and prepare bystanders like you or me or our families and friends, empower them with the ability and the willingness to treat someone, then they can step in and prevent bleeding or decrease it at the scene of an incident or an accident and really make a difference in someone's life.
2: Okay. So then why is this the perfect time for people to learn about Stop the Bleed skills?
0: Well, it's just about to be summer. And even though some places of the country haven't gotten quite warm yet, like where I am up in New England, it makes a difference when you're outside, when you're doing things. This is the season where we mow the lawn, cut down trees, do DIY projects, build things, go away with our kids and families, take camping trips and boating and bicycling and outdoor stuff that we all do, not to mention things at home when we're trying to get outside and we're rushing through something and we, you know, have a knife out. All those things lead to us injuring ourselves and potentially causing bleeding. So this is really trauma season.
2: Does a person need to have medical experience to participate in this program, or is this really truly for everyone?
0: This is truly for everyone. The example I always use, again, is CPR. CPR is something that's widespread, but only about 40% of people out there are trained, and the number's not nearly enough to treat everyone. So bleeding is the same. If someone, and I've seen young people as young as 8 years old, learn this class and can demonstrate they know how to do it, I'm hoping they'll never have to do it, but they're ready. Mm-hmm. That means that they can intervene when their parent or their friend or someone is injured near them.
2: Well, I'm glad you mentioned the CPR training, because I was going to ask if someone has already been trained in CPR. I'm assuming now that the items in that kit will not help with the severe bleeding situation.
0: No, so CPR is something that we do with our hands by pumping on a chest and using a defibrillator. But the Stop the Bleed kit is a simple kit that you can get yourself on stopthebleed.org/summer, and it contains gauze, it contains a pair of gloves, it has a pair of scissors, and it has a tourniquet. So we can use the gauze to apply direct pressure to a wound. We can use the gauze to pack inside a wound to help fill the space, and then compress it like we're stuffing a pocket with a handkerchief. And then we use a tourniquet, all for serious bleeding. So if you see bleeding that results in squirting, spurting, pooling, or staining of clothing, it means that the bleeding is serious and needs to be managed.
2: So severe bleeding could lead to death. So have you seen any examples of where the Stop the Bleed training has directly saved a life?
0: More than a handful, lots of them actually. And the stories that the folks tell me across the country and across the world, whether it's near or far, we see people who have done the right step by, number one, calling 911, number two, intervening by putting direct pressure, packing, or a tourniquet on, and then they come to us in the trauma centers, and the nurses, physicians, PAs, and other practitioners who work in trauma centers work with the EMS folks to make sure that the bleeding stays stopped. The earlier you stop it, the more likely you are to save a life.
2: Okay. And so with this program, is this something for just individuals to sign up, or is there a way that groups like community groups or churches or schools can be involved?
0: Absolutely it is. And what I encourage people to do is go to stopthebleed.org/summer. There's even a little link there that says find a course. And if there isn't a course near you, you can request one. So as an example, yesterday I had a request from a young class of high school students up in the northwest corner of Connecticut who said, can you do this in the next 2 weeks? So we scheduled a class, and we're going to go in and teach 15 of their students and actually 4 of their instructors, of the faculty of the school, how to stop the bleed. If people want to learn on their own, they can go to the same website, stopthebleed.org/summer, and do the self-teaching version, which is an interactive course online, and learn the basics.
2: Okay, and about how long does the course last?
0: A course with a bunch of people in it will probably last about an hour or just under. A course that's done on your own can be done in about 35 minutes. And really, it's the hands-on portion that people should pay attention to. If they're able to practice or find a course nearby and do the techniques, it gives them a little more confidence they can do it when it's time.
2: Awesome. All right. So one final question for anyone who is listening today who wants to take that next step. They're just tuning in. They didn't get the information. Give it to them one more time. Where can they find this Stop the Bleed class or get more information?
0: To get more information, you go to stopthebleed.org/summer, where there's opportunities to take an online interactive class, find a course near you, and even order the kits online at the lowest cost and highest quality there are around. So I think it's the best place to go, stopthebleed.org/summer, and get prepared.
2: Dave, before we wrap up, is there anything else that you'd like to touch on today that you would maybe like to share with our listeners?
0: You know, the steps really are call 911 first, then either apply pressure, pack a wound, or apply a tourniquet, and keep that pressure going. We want the pressure to stay on so that bleeding stops. But people of all ages do this class. I have taught it to families. I've taught it to vacationing people. I've taught it to lifeguards and other people in towns where there are lots of tourists during the summer. You name it, I've taught it, and I've enjoyed it.
2: All right, I'll let you go on that note. And Dave, thank you so much for joining us today and sharing your expertise on this initiative of Stop the Bleed and also this life-saving information that you have provided.
0: Thank you, Coco. I appreciate you spreading the word about Stop the Bleed. It matters.
4: Today, I have Erica Reed, Acting Section Chief with the Blue Campaign at the Center for Countering Human Trafficking. She's going to help us understand what trafficking really looks like, how it affects our communities, and what we can do to protect those who are vulnerable. I want to welcome you to the program, Erica. First of all, could you please, for those who may not fully understand the issue, explain what human trafficking actually is?
5: Absolutely, absolutely. So I think first we have to talk about the definition. I'm glad you said that. So mm-hmm. human trafficking is a crime, and it's a crime of exploitation, meaning using someone. And it's usually done by either forcing them, frauding them, and or coercing them to do something. It usually takes root within our community because a lot of people misinterpret that definition. Mm-hmm. So what it could look like, many is they assume it looks like just kidnapping and only kidnapping. But in our community, it could look like maybe a person that's working and they're not allowed to take breaks. Also, maybe someone is controlling either the narrative, like their communication with other people, their IDs, even their phone or money. For younger people, I think it's very important for us to know that maybe they meet someone new and they're getting these unexplained gifts or expensive gifts. That's also an opportunity to kind of look out for what human trafficking could look like in our community.
2: Oh, very good. Now, why is this so important? And what do you hope listeners would become aware of?
5: Oh, yes. So, of course, awareness leads to action. It's something as simple as you can go to our website at bluecampaign.gov. You can learn about human trafficking. But beyond just learning it, you can also order some of our materials, like our posters, our indicator cards, and share them in your community to help raise awareness also there as well to either prevent or protect. If you post those posters up, we have posters that are free to the public, and you can download them and order them. You can post them in your community library, even centers, or even at schools. And that way, persons can learn about what human trafficking is and also report it, because there's reporting information on those awareness materials as well.
2: Right. Okay. Now, many people kind of imagine trafficking as something that only happens far away. What are some signs or red flags that trafficking may be happening very close to home?
5: Yeah, that is a common misconception mm-hmm. that it could not happen in the United States, but it is happening here in the United States. And not only is it happening here in the United States, a lot of people assume that it only happens in, like, you know, seedy locations because Hollywood or either social media shows it in those locations. But human trafficking can happen anywhere. It can also mm-hmm. happen to anybody. And also the traffickers can also be anyone. Mm-hmm. What it could look like is, you know, bruising, maybe lack of sleep, even behavioral changes. Other things could be, once again, unable to communicate freely with others. Someone is telling them or allowing them to speak. And also could be a gradual process of just psychological manipulation and control. And so a lot of people assume that you have to be physically restrained, but that's not always the case with human trafficking. It can mm-hmm. be threats and fear as well.
2: What resources, here's the million-dollar question, what resources or steps should someone take if they suspect trafficking or believe somebody might be in danger?
5: So you can go to bluecampaign.gov. On our website, we have reporting information. There's a tip line where you can report it to our law enforcement. There's also the National Human Trafficking Hotline number where you can call. And the one thing that's great about this is that it's also very easy to put in a tip, and you can also do it anonymous. I always tell people as well, if there's an emergency, you can always call your local police office at 911. And one thing that's very important is if you do suspect any person that is being trafficked, we tell them not to go up to the person if they don't know them, do not communicate with the trafficker, and it's for their safety and the safety of the person that's being victimized as well.
4: Thank you so much for sharing this insight. Really appreciate it.
6: Thank you. I appreciate that.
2: Until next week, have a wonderful and safe week. Bye-bye.
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4: 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Yo, I see why Charlamagne endorsed you. 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When Charlamagne stands behind something, he stands behind it for a reason.
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1: 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He wouldn't even come 3 hours to come get me. Crazy. Wow.
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1: Broski. You know what I'm saying? 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You know what I'm saying?
0: We the best music. While they watching us win. Another anthem upon the
1: biggest you can get. You dig
0: on
1: what I'm saying?
0: God.
1: On the biggest guard.

0: waking up with the Breakfast Club. Here's what you're missing.
1: I don't know if I told you the story, Envy, but I wrote my first book in solitary. Mm-hmm. And I was like, yo, anybody want to read this book? And the guy was like, man, this ain't Oprah. Don't nobody want to read that. Oprah done read three of my books and invited me to her home multiple times.
2: And said that you were her greatest interview ever.
3: The world's most dangerous morning show, The Breakfast Club, on

0: one for the hood.
1: It's the world's most dangerous morning show. To the Breakfast Club.
2: Comedian
1: Skeet Carter. What up, Skeet?
3: Hey, good morning, good morning. What's up, y'all?
1: What's happening?
3: I'm amazing, man. I feel good.
1: You got a couple more dollars since last time I seen you, man.
3: I did, man. You know, money's going to change you a little bit. You know?
1: Yeah.
3: Last time I had old teeth. I got the new ones in there.
4: I got the new joints. Ones
3: okay.
4: in
3: there. Okay. Yep.
1: Well, you look good, brother.
3: Thank you, bro. You know what I mean? You look good as well, man.
1: Thank you, sir.
3: Last time
1: Thank
3: I saw you, you look, you know. You look better.
1: You sold
3: a lot more books. 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
0: Mr. Hem is here.

0: you could put me any place on the map, cause I'm him. 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Somebody tell them people Mr. Hem is here.
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2: Some bad boys.
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3: Look like DJ Chose. 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
2: I'm
3: in. 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
2: Setting boundaries.
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2: Setting boundaries.
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0: Hefty Slider Bag. 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One more time now, y'all. 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
2: They said they was going to do. 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
1: I'm giving my son Dunkin' today because I paid for his whole cruise for his 21st birthday. I got stuck in Chicago the other day. He wouldn't even come 3 hours to come get me. Crazy, wow.
2: What's his name?
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1: 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They definitely do. 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

0: 50 Cent along with Leon Thomas right here on Hot 103.9, 93.9. And it's Sunday, so that means it's your big dog. It's your big dog Irv in the building getting ready to hold it down until your early afternoon. Be sure you keep it locked in. You know I got you covered. I hope you're enjoying this Memorial Day weekend. That's right, man. It looks kind of cloudy out there. And it calls for rain the next couple of days. But I hope that doesn't prevent you from getting that grill started up. Yeah, man. You got to get that barbecue wet. Get out there and enjoy it with your family and friends. Also, shout out to all those graduates. That's right, man. Shout out to the graduates and all the students that are out of school. I know you couldn't wait for it. I know a few got a couple more days left, but summer's here. It's here, so get ready to enjoy it. Shout out to all those graduates, man. It's your big dog, Irv, in the building. We've got plenty more coming up. Keep it locked in right here. It's Columbia's number one choice for hip-hop and R&B. 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

let's get the party started. 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

0: That's my guy Ludacris with Pull Over right here on Hot 103.9 93.9. And tomorrow, I wouldn't blame you if you pulled over, because it's going down right here on the airwaves. It's our Memorial Day mix-off. You know how we do it. Giving you a little something special for Memorial Day. DJ Fatboy, DJ Pretty Boy Mel, and DJ June, they holding it down for you. Be sure you lock in right here. They're going to be going in, man. Yeah, man, we got you covered. It's our Memorial Day mix-off. It's all brought to you by our friends at JT's Kia Automotive Group. 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They got you covered. It's your big dog, Irv, in the building. We've got plenty more coming up. Don Tolliver, he's on deck right after the break. 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
4: 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What up, Skeet?
5: Hey, good morning, good morning. What's up, y'all?
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5: 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I got the new ones in there.
6: I got the new

0: 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One more time now, y'all. Come on.
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That's your girl, Coyle Ray. Right now, let's get to this next joint. It's called Minx in Miami. It's your boy, Rick Ross, along with French Montana and Max B. Your boy, Max B, he caught some heat earlier this week talking reckless about Big Daddy Kane. Yeah, man, that's a legend.

0: 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Be sure you lock in each and every morning from 6 until 10. Charlamagne the God, DJ Envy, Lauren LaRosa, and Jess Hilarious, they have you covered. So be sure you're checking us out each and every weekday morning. We've got plenty more coming up. We've got some Kanye. He's coming down the pipeline. We've also got some LMA. She's coming up as well. Keep it locked in right here. Your big dog Irv is in the building on Columbia's number one choice for hip-hop and R&B. 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

0: 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I hope you're enjoying this extended weekend, Memorial Day weekend. Yeah, man. Be sure you lock in with our DJs tomorrow. It's our Memorial Day mix-off. DJ Fatboy, DJ June, and DJ Pretty Boy Mel. You know how they do it. So be sure you lock in right here. You know we got you covered. We've got plenty more coming up. French Montana and Max B. They're on deck right after the break. 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
1: I'm giving my son Dunkin' today because I paid for his whole cruise for his 21st birthday. I got stuck in Chicago the other day. He wouldn't even come 3 hours to come get me. Crazy. Wow.
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DJ Khaled with another one, along with Lil Baby and Future, one of them, right here on Hot 103.9, 93.9. Right now, let's jump into this Don Toliver with Body. Yeah, man. Your big dog Herb is in the building. Let's get to it.

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0: That's your girl Glorilla along with Lotto right here on Hot 103.9 93.9. Your girl Glorilla, her sister Brorilla, she hit the scene a few months back. Yeah, man, she's been riding Glorilla's coattail after that beef they had. Still riding that 15 minutes of fame. She was out here rocking a brand new look this week. Fellas, I don't know if that's your type or not, but be sure you go check that out. Brorilla, she's out here, man. Go check it out, man. It's your big dog, Herb, in the building. We've got plenty more coming up. Keep it locked in. It's Columbia's number one choice for hip-hop and R&B. 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
12: Said they was going to do. They did. They told you they'll approve you. Told you they'll put you in a car. They did exactly that. And your credit was bad. Now go tell everybody about it. Send everybody down there if you're going to tell the story.

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2: Boundaries.
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1: 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Breaking casually, break his bank gradually. 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The dick I ride a trash. Have boundaries. A 10 just to get in. Give me all you got.
2: Hell nah.
1: Oh, okay then.
3: You out of bounds.
1: My head flows to the ground.
4: You hear this beat smacking.
1: Imagine how my feet sound.
4: Too exclusive, I don't link up.
1: Birkin bag shopping with champagne in my feet up.
0: Back talking. This a lot of booty walking. No, it's fine. Probably why my ex stalking. Block hot, don't spin unless you got a 10. Yeah, 10 just to get
4: I'm
0: in.
4: Setting boundaries.
0: Yeah, these bad chick boundaries. Golly, get your man, he keep hounding me. Boundaries. I'm setting bad chick boundaries. If you can't do it, then please just stay away from around me.
5: I'm a bad, so you know I'm setting boundaries. If you were broke, then you know you was a clown to me. Caught this hating cause her going down on me. Only with rich, so broke, they mad at me. How you a rich, but my chain bigger than yours. I'm rocking Dior, you wearing Michael Kors. If you wanna fuck with me, you gotta up the score. I got boundaries, so that is something I cannot ignore. I know you love watching how I do my little dance. Every time I pass, you keep staring at my. You heard this

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1: I'm
0: in.
1: Boundaries.
0: Yeah, these bad chick boundaries. Golly, get your man, he keep hounding me. Boundaries. I'm setting bad

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clock. Got me looking down at my watch. Wish I could buy time back right now. Ain't enough downs on the clock. 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
1: Yo, yo, yo, yo, yo, yo, yo, what it is, what it ain't, what it's gonna be, man. Yo, it's you, the DJ Puff, King Cat in the building, man. In the mat with Puff and Lack right here, man. Thank everybody for tuning in. We're here with you from 2 to 4. We're gonna have a good show today, man. Y'all make sure y'all be safe out here in these streets. It's wet outside, it's raining, so please be safe, whatever it is you're going. But listen, you're now tuned in, man. Yo, it's you, the DJ Puff, King Caddy. How you feeling, big dog?
2: Man, I'm feeling pretty good, man. First of all, big shout out to my Lord and Savior. I got to start saying that more often, man. And big shout out to Keisha Smith. And big shout out to the big, big, big homie, Bamber Legal.
1: Bamber Legal, man. Yeah, did man. You have a good weekend?
2: I had a good weekend, man. I ain't going to lie, man. I was kind of in my feelings a little bit, man.
1: Cause why?
2: I was so close to locking in a deal for Memorial Day weekend, man. But it didn't happen for whatever reason, you know. And that's the nature of the business, and I get it, you know what I'm saying? But I was looking forward to it, man.
1: Man, it's the reason behind it. It's the reason why
2: when I brought the situation to you, you're like, nah, you good. But, you know, you win some, you lose some. As long as the outcome is income, you know what I'm saying?
1: I was going to say, did you actually lose?
2: I don't know, man. But I still made, you know, rub some pennies together.
1: You saved yourself some gas. You saved yourself some hotel funds.
2: Yeah. Well, you know, I get high off of entertaining.
1: I know how you do, man.
2: Yeah. But other than that, man, it's all good, man. Also weekend, man. Still make some dollars.
1: That's what's up. That's all that matters.
2: Yeah, for real, man.
1: That's all that matters. Being a man, we got a great show for y'all today, man. So make sure y'all take us everywhere you go. Hit us up on the World Wide Web. 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All right, man, stick around, man. We got more music, more news on the way. Let's pay some of these bills. We'll be right back. It's In the Met, Puff and Lack. Let's get it.
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6: 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What's up, y'all?
4: What's happening?
6: I'm amazing, man. I feel good.
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let's get the party started. See you at the bar, you was hardly talking. That's when I knew that your heart was scarring. Friends to lovers need a part to star in. Like, wait, babe, let me ask your pardon. This

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0: He sent Leon Thomas right here on Columbus, number one choice for hip hop and R&B. It's Hot 103.9, 93.9. Yours to the DJ Puff King Caddy. We are in the building rocking with you on this good old Sunday.
1: Yes, sir.
0: You still with me?
1: I'm still with you, man. Puff, brother, I like throwing these type of questions at you, my brother. Uh-oh. I got one for you. You only can choose one now. Let me say it slow so you understand. Number one, $50 billion now as we speak. Or number two, $2,500 per second. Number three, $60,000 per minute. My gosh. Or number four, $1 billion per year. Number five, $650 million per month. Or last but not least, $20 million per day. Which one of these are you picking?
0: That's a tough one, man.
1: I just need one answer.
0: Give me the... What was the day one? What was the daily one?
1: The daily one, I got $20 million per day.
0: $20 million a day?
1: $20 million per day. Or you can do the $650 million per month, $1 billion per year, $60,000 per minute. I like how that sounds. Or $2,500 per second. Or you can just take a whopping $50 billion.
0: Give me the $20 million.
1: $20 million per day?
0: $20 million per day.
1: Okay, cool. My answer is I'm going with that $50 billion right now.
0: $50 billion right now.
1: All right, your phone is ringing. Okay. These are the people that's calling you.
0: So I'm getting $20 million per day.
1: Yeah.
0: Okay.
1: And I'm going to $50 billion.
0: Now my phone ringing.
1: Now your phone ringing. Here we go. You got Jay-Z talking about, hey, Puff, I got a business idea for you. 50 Cent is calling you also. 50 Cent saying, I have a role for you. For those who don't know, Puff got a cameo in a movie. We'll talk about that later. Drake is calling you and saying, hey, I got a song just for you. E-40 say, hey, I got a product idea for us. And how about this one? Kanye West is calling you also. And he say, hey, I got a fashion play for you. So which one of these guys are you answering the phone for?
0: I would go with the fashion play with Ye, but Ye got so much going on behind.
1: Okay, so you hitting decline on that call.
0: So I'm probably answer the phone for Jay-Z.
1: Jay-Z?
0: Yeah.
1: Okay. I think I'm going to follow suit behind you, man. I'm going to go ahead and hit a step on Jay-Z with the business idea.
0: Okay.
1: Yeah.
0: All right. Hey.
1: So we're going to post these and see what our listeners think and what they'll do.
0: Let's see what y'all think about this, man. All right, man. Keep it locked, man. We got more music, more news on the way, man. It's In the Met with Puff and Lack. It's Hot 103.9, 93.9. 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

0: 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Let's go.
1: Broski. You know what I'm saying? You got Wham, you got Billy in this. You know what I'm saying?
0: We the best music. While they watching us win. Another anthem on the
1: biggest you can get. You dig
0: on
1: what I'm saying?
0: God.
1: I'm the biggest guard.

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1: Get it, let's get it poppin'.
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0: You are now rocking with the flyest in charge. DJ Pop.

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bastard. 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

0: That's right, that's Lil Twist, Lil Wayne. We're Addict right here on Columbus number one choice for hip hop and R&B. 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Yo, shooty DJ Puff King Caddy. We are in the building rocking with you, man, each and every Sunday, 2 to 4. If you're just tuning in, appreciate y'all, man. Thank y'all for tuning in. I'd like to thank all our listeners, everybody who support us, come up to us in the streets, tell us, hey, listen, man, I heard y'all. Y'all stupid. Y'all funny. Y'all this, y'all that. I love it, man.
1: I love it too, man. It'd be like, man, y'all listen to us. Like, yeah, man, we rock with y'all, man. And again, man, big shout out to the big dog himself, Bamberg Lee Gold.
0: That's what's up. That's yes, sir. What's up. So we have some entertainment news.
1: Entertainment news. Congratulations in order. Somebody in celebrity news or worldwide news is don't had a baby, and come to find out, the baby is his. Who I'm talking about? Floyd Money Mayweather. 4 years ago, had a child with one of the dancers.
0: Hold up. Did he just have a baby or 4 years ago?
1: He had a baby, but he just found out that he is the father.
0: Oh, okay. So I thought he was just having, like, what?
1: No. He just found out he is the father of the 4-year-old baby. And baby's name is Price Moorhead. And
0: wait. Price Moorhead?
1: Yeah. Yes, yeah. What's the odds, right? But 4 years ago, he had a baby with a Vegas dancer. So child support. That's right. He's on child support. He is going to be paying $32,850 per month. And in addition to back child support, that adds up to $933,000 in back child support.
0: Jesus.
1: Yeah. I thought the monthly child support would be more than that with him being who he is, but nah, he only got to pay $32,850 per month for the 4-year-old baby that he had. And it's a baby girl, you know? But yeah.
0: Jeez.
1: Money Mayweather.
0: Man, I hope he's being smart with his money now, man, because you a million, close to a million in back pay, and you got to pay 33 something a month.
1: Yeah. Well, I guess when you got money like that, it's light work, you know?
0: I guess so. But, I mean, when you kicking it out, you got to be able to recoup. And
1: you got to sell some of them cars.
0: Right. But you said the baby name was Price Moorhead.
1: Yeah. That's... yeah.
0: Ah, God, please forgive me. I know not what I do or say. But listen... I can't. I'm lost for words right now. But stick around, man. Make sure you take us everywhere you go, man. Hit us up on the World Wide Web, those 3 W's, followed by that .hot1039fm.com. Matter of fact, all the rest of it, we get back to that, man. Stick around. 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

0: 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Let's get into that young Miami. Spin that. Let's go.
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1: Yes, sir.
0: You already know.
1: Big shout out to the homie Luda.
0: Yes,
1: took it back to when videos just be videos and stuff. And also, big shout out to him on the gift that he gave his beautiful wife for her birthday. I think he gave her a Cullinan, for those who don't know what. What is a Cullinan, Puff?
0: Rolls Royce.
1: Rolls Royce truck.
0: All white.
1: Yes, Luke. Big boss status.
0: All white. Yes.
1: Y'all.
0: All right, now, real quick in South Carolina news. It's a mess going on, man. It's the redistricting bill. You heard about that?
1: Yes, I have. Yes, sir, I have.
0: Okay, so it has been passed at the House.
1: No.
0: It's moved over. It's going over to the Senate.
1: Okay, that's the final stop right there.
0: Yeah, it's moved over to the Senate. So for those of you guys who do not know what the redistricting bill is, it's a process South Carolina lawmakers, all the 124 House and 46 Senate members, undertake every 10 years following the U.S. Census to redraw district maps for state house and Senate seats, as well as the 7 U.S. congressional districts. This process is very intensive, with experts and sophisticated software, as well as dozens of public hearings. So, in layman's terms, they're pretty much trying to push people out of their seats and redistrict this whole thing. And it's affecting voting and all kind of things like that. So, we just got to get out there and vote. People say our vote don't count, our vote don't matter. It actually does.
1: Right.
0: We need to get out there and vote, and you will see what happens.
1: Don't love you until you try, at least.
0: No, exactly. So, right. if you're registered to vote, you have the right to vote, go vote, please.
1: Right.
0: All right?
1: No doubt, no doubt.
0: I don't want to talk no more about that, because I'm just...
1: How about, let's do a lighter note. Lighter note, salute to all the... graduates, if they're going from pre-K to kindergarten or elementary to middle and middle to high, and from high to college and from college to the real world.
0: To the real world.
1: Yeah, man. Check it out,
0: to
1: though,
0: ICDC
1: man.
0: College, yeah. And all that.
1: Yeah. Any of them schools. Anything you got to do to further your education, do what you got to do. Check this out, Pup, and tell me how you feel about this. A guy at work, his daughter going from pre-K to... what's that, the pre-K? Kindergarten? Yeah. So, buddy, he in construction. He getting it out of the mud. When I say he getting it out of the mud, he getting it out of the mud.
0: Uh-huh.
1: So, he like, yo, I ain't got enough time to run to the crib, take a shower, change my clothes.
0: Mm-hmm.
1: I need to go ahead, you know, to my daughter's graduation.
0: Yeah.
1: So, he pulls up to the graduation, man, dirty from head to toe.
0: Mm-hmm.
1: Dirty, filthy. And he took a picture with his baby girl because she graduated.
0: Right.
1: And the baby mama was upset about that. She said, how can you come to our baby's graduation dirty, filthy? And she only going to go to one, I mean, go from pre-K.
0: One time.
1: So how you feel about that? Was he wrong? She had...
0: Listen... And the
1: baby, and he showed up. So
0: he was gonna be wrong either way. If he was late, he was gonna be wrong. If he didn't show up, he was gonna be wrong.
1: Mm.
0: He showed up dirty, he's still wrong.
1: So what you about to say? What you say to the people? Say, you know what, you should did better planning. You knew for some months that your daughter was going to graduate.
0: I get that, but some girls, life don't happen how you think it should happen.
1: Okay.
0: Things happen.
1: I got you.
0: So therefore, you gotta walk through it. You gotta move through it.
1: Okay.
0: So the man showed up to the graduation.
1: That's
0: he was
1: the bottom
0: there.
1: Line.
0: He was there.
1: Okay. I respect that.
0: Well, how do you feel about it? You mean,
1: I say, you know, he showed up. It's the effort that counts. You know what I'm saying? And matter of fact, Shorty said, you know, he made her so mad he will be on child support. She gonna put him on child support.
0: That's sad.
1: And I'm like, that's a deal breaker?
0: That's sad.
1: He's showing up as a form of child support, you know? But
0: I tell you,
1: to each his own,
0: I'm just curious
1: how our listeners feel about that. Do you think the man should have just came late with some clean clothes, or just come as he is, you know?
0: Because trying to do that, he probably would have missed it. You know, traffic, all kind of parking, all kind of other stuff.
1: Yeah.
0: But anyway, we're going to post it and let y'all know. Let us know how y'all feel about it. But anyway, man, before we get up out of here, make sure y'all follow us everywhere you go, man. Hit us up on the World Wide Web. Those three W's followed by that hot1039fm.com. Also, hit us up on our socials at The Real DJ Puff SC, at KingCaddy803, at hot1039SC, and at NDMET_Puff and Light. All right, man, we about to get up out of here, man. Until next time, hey, y'all enjoy y'all Memorial Day.
1: Sit back, relax.
0: Don't get in trouble. Just watch some basketball. Do whatever you need to do. All right, man. Till next time, man. Love on the people who love on you. If you knew better, you'd do better. We up out of here, man. Let's go.
1: Peace.
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1: Peace, Stacey.
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1: how are you?
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1: You a Robinson?
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1: Y'all ready to do

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1: 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I mean, I got abs, too.
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0: are not waking up with the Breakfast Club, here's what you're missing.
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2: Skeet Carter. What up, Skeet?
3: Hey, good morning, good morning. What's up, y'all?
2: What's happening?
3: I'm amazing, man. I feel good.
2: Look like you got a couple more dollars since last time I seen you, man.
3: I did, man. You know, money's gonna change you a little bit, you know?
2: Yeah.
3: Last time I had old teeth, I got the new ones in there.
4: I got the joints. New ones
3: okay.
4: in there.
3: Okay. Yep.
2: Well, you look good, brother. You
3: Thank
2: look
3: you,
2: good,
3: bro.
2: Man.
3: You know what I mean? You look good as well, man.
2: Thank you, sir.
3: Last time
2: Thank
3: I saw you, you look, you know, you look better.
2: You
3: sold a lot more
2: what
3: books.
2: You
3: I think you was on your first book when I first met you, and you was trying to figure out the thesis.
2: Like, last time I saw you, you could have looked better.
3: Yeah,
2: but you know,
3: you, like now it's different. We look like each other now.
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5: Everything they said they was going to do, they did. They told you they'll approve you. Told you they'll put you in a car. They did exactly that. And your credit was bad. Now go tell everybody about it. 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
1: I'm giving my son Dunkin' today because I paid for his whole cruise for his 21st birthday. 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Crazy. 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
2: What's his name?
1: Malachi.
2: I hope it makes you feel better, Antoinette. 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
1: good. They definitely do.
2: Okay.
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2: Everything they said they was going to do, they did. 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
1: I get it. 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I mean, I got abs, too.
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3: Bad ain't that DJ Chose over there?
4: Look like DJ Chose. 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This a lot of booty walking. 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Probably why my ex stalking. 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Yeah, 10 just to get
5: I'm
4: in.
5: Boundaries.
4: Yeah, these bad chick boundaries. 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I'm setting bad chick boundaries. 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
1: 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Breaking casually, break his bank gradually. 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The dick I ride a trash, have boundaries. A 10 just to get in. Give me all you got.
2: Hell.
1: Oh, okay, then. 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
0: 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No, it's by. Probably why my ex stalking. Block hot. Don't spin unless you got a 10. Yeah, 10 just to get
3: I'm
0: in.
3: Boundaries.
0: Yeah, these bad chick boundaries. Golly, get your man, he keep hounding me. Boundaries. I'm setting bad chick boundaries. If you can't do it, then please just stay away from around me.
4: I'm a bad, so you know I'm setting boundaries. If you were broke, then you know you was a clown to me. Got this hating cause her going down on me. Only with rich, so broke, they mad at me. How you a rich, but my chain bigger than yours. I'm rocking Dior, you wearing Michael Kors. If you wanna f*** with me, you gotta up the score. I got boundaries, so that is something I cannot ignore. I know you love watching how I do my little dance. Every time I pass, you keep staring at my

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0: in.
1: Boundaries.
0: Yeah, these bad chick boundaries. 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Boundaries. I'm setting bad chick boundaries. If you can't do it, then please just stay away from around me.

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1: 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To the Breakfast Club.
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3: Hey,
2: how are you?
3: Daisy, good morning.
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2: Hey,
3: I'm Robinson.
2: You a Robinson?
5: That's not even me.
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5: Oh, thank you, Stacey.
4: I am so nosy. Yo, I see why Charlamagne endorsed you. Charlamagne is a genius. When Charlamagne stands behind something, he stands behind it for a reason.
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5: especially when he's standing behind.
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4: You know what, Charlamagne? People can't even give you a compliment without you being so gay friendly. I love it.
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11: Said they was going to do, they did. They told you they'll approve you, told you they'll put you in a car. 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If you're going to tell the story, tell the whole story. Tell about your credit.

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2: Yeah. That's how you feel? Yeah. 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

That's how I feel, right? 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

0: 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It's Hot 103.9, 93.9, exclusively independent. This her music from Nick Peasy, Crazy About You. And you know that the abbreviation is K. So before that, we also heard music from Dream Doll, To Establish Maybelline. All right. Then before that, Tobias Tate with Bad Luck. We also heard music from Chameleon, Get It In. And then we started off exclusively independent with, you know, a dance hall or reggae great, Buju Manta. And the song is called Butterflies. That's right. All independent music here. So definitely make sure you keep listening to Hot 103.9, 93.9 because we got the second half of Exclusively Independent coming your way.
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5: 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And your credit was bad. 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

0: His pink slips bare white. 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

0: 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You heard music from YNR Chris and the song's called Keep Going. Before that, Sweet Tea as well as Southern Comfort. You heard the song I'm Still, then My Soul by Jeremy Hines. We also heard music from Genevieve, and then we heard music from Mr. 704 and Anthony Hamilton teamed up together. The song is called Slide. All right, so look, I'm telling you, next Sunday you can slide on up to Charlotte. Get ready for the Power Industry Mixer. I'm going to be on the panel. Shout out to DJ Chuck T for inviting me. 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
10: 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And your credit was bad. 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